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It's times like these that we activate. Do something to improve, don't procrastinate. I've been cooking, I'll make all the kid past the plate. Stream games at 11, but I clap at 8. And I'll jingle FaceTime if you tempt me. Time to pay back all the health docs lent me. And for me, West 10's elementary. But right now, I wanna see life grow.

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